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We have Leafs and Sens tickets, wear branded hoodie, and some cash in your pocket. If you know the answer to the Hat Trick Fever question, you want to drop it off at right now at classicrock1079.ca. The question is, which Hall of Fame goaltender backstopped the Maple Leafs to their 1967 Stanley Cup victory? Drop off your answer right now. They reveal the answer tomorrow morning. You could be our winner. The Hat Trick Fever. Good luck. 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

0: Classic Rock at Night and Temptation with Tea Party. So for more than 70 years, the Alberta residents have shared something in common with Antarctica and the High Arctic. They're all rat-free. Not one single rat. And you'd expect that in the Arctic. It's too cold. But places in Alberta, yeah, no rats ever in Alberta for 70 years. Until last Thursday, a dead rat was discovered in Alberta. I can hear them now. That's a Canadian rat, not an Alberta rat. More rock and roll for you. The Verve, Ozzy Osbourne, and Zeppelin coming up too.
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15: Cloudy tonight with a low of 10 degrees, a high of 21 tomorrow with a mix of sun and cloud, and cloudy on Wednesday with a high of 21. I'm Corinne Van Dusen. 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

classic rock at night. That's Led Zeppelin and Kashmir. 76% of college students will go broke at one time or another, and then likely move back in with mom or dad at one time or another. The Offspring after The Outfield. It's classic rock at night. Josie!

0: Classic rock at night. The Offspring, and You're Gonna Go Far, Kid. Have you seen No One's Disciple, the new Neil Peart documentary? One of my favorites. Whether you're a Rush fan, a drummer, or just a fan of music and Canadian music, you might want to watch this one. It's got some great footage, old interview footage from Neil, and of course, all the new footage of Alex and Geddy playing in the studio with other drummers playing songs. Yeah, you've got Chad Smith, you've got Stuart Copeland, Danny Carey of Tool also in this. So if you're looking for something new to watch, it's No One's Disciple, the new documentary from Neil Peart on CBC Gem.
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classic rock at night. The old man down the road and John Fogerty. Speaking of old man, Willie Nelson apparently wanted to die when he had COVID back in 2022. He has said his wife kept him alive and told him if he dies, she'll kill him. That could only happen to Willie Nelson. Joan Jett, STP, Headstones, all after Fleetwood Mac and The Chain. It's classic rock at night.

0: Classic rock at night. Smile and wave. Headstones right there. So what's the best TV show of the 21st century? Well, according to the New York Times, it's Breaking Bad. Love that show. I could watch it over and over. It's followed by The Wire, which I've never seen, and Mad Men in third place. Best TV shows of the 21st century, according to the New York Times. I enjoyed Mad Men. Bunch of people sitting in offices drinking Canadian whiskey and smoking cigarettes. Kind of sounds like radio back in the day.
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5: Cloudy tonight with a low of 10 degrees, a high of 21 tomorrow with a mix of sun and cloud, and cloudy on Wednesday with a high of 21. I'm Corinne Van Dusen. 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

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It's the world's hardest trivia game. Do you have what it takes to win? 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

0: Classic rock at night. There's Kings of Leon and Use Somebody. We've all heard the news of AI, right? How it's getting out of control and we're losing control and it could potentially kill a lot of us. Well, here's some good news. Bill Gates, who's one of the most powerful, richest men in the world, says AI could potentially kill 1 billion of us. Could we start with the 1%?
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5: Cloudy tonight with a low of 10 degrees, a high of 21 tomorrow with a mix of sun and cloud, and cloudy on Wednesday with a high of 21. I'm Corinne Van Dusen. 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
2: Today's forecast: sunshine, rain, wind. 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
3: Cloudy tonight with a low of 10 degrees, a high of 21 tomorrow with a mix of sun and cloud, and cloudy on Wednesday with a high of 21. I'm Corinne Van Dusen. 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
6: We'll see a mix of sun and clouds today, up to a high of 21. Tomorrow, cloudy, a high of 21. Then a slight chance of showers on Thursday and a high of 22. 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
3: We'll see a mix of sun and clouds today, up to a high of 21. Tomorrow, cloudy, a high of 21. Then a slight chance of showers on Thursday and a high of 22. I'm Emily Chatwood. 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
6: We'll see a mix of sun and clouds today, up to a high of 21. Tomorrow, cloudy, a high of 21. Then a slight chance of showers on Thursday and a high of 22. 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
6: We'll see a mix of sun and clouds today, up to a high of 21. Tomorrow, cloudy, a high of 21. Then a slight chance of showers on Thursday and a high of 22. 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
6: We'll see a mix of sun and clouds today, up to a high of 21. Tomorrow, cloudy, a high of 21. Then a slight chance of showers on Thursday and a high of 22. 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
1: Good morning and welcome back. Chris with you on your Tuesday. Hope you're off to an awesome start today. Here's some things you might want to chat about around the water cooler today. No explanation given, but Chris Hemsworth, who plays Thor, suddenly shut down his production company last week. The Olympia, Washington apartment that Kurt Cobain rented from 1989 to 91 is now an Airbnb. The Olympia Historical Society points out that he wrote 75% of his total lifetime output in that apartment, including Smells Like Teen Spirit. John Goodman from The Conners, Ian Alexander, Laura Bailey from The Legend of Vox Machina have joined Season 3 cast of HBO's The Last of Us. Taylor Swift won the MTV VMA for Video of the Year Sunday night, the award's top honor. She dedicated the win to Dolly Parton and is now the artist with the most MTV Video Music Awards in history with 32. Carrot Top has been released from the hospital after that suicide attempt and he's recovering with family. And Nicole Scherzinger is touring with the Pussycat Dolls over in Europe, and half an hour before their concert in Dusseldorf, somehow boiling water was accidentally poured on one of her legs. She shared pictures of the welts that resulted on social media, but in her words, the show must go on. It is your Tuesday. It is the Wake Up Call. Good morning.
0: New number. 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
5: We'll see a mix of sun and clouds today, up to a high of 21. Tomorrow, cloudy, a high of 21. Then a slight chance of showers on Thursday and a high of 22. 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

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It is 5:38 on your Tuesday morning, 29th of September, and a pretty nice day for late September. Shape it up. We're looking at a mix of sun and clouds, a high to get up to 21 degrees, few clouds tonight, staying in the double digits, 10 degrees is our low, and another somewhat cloudy day tomorrow for the most part, the high again reaching 21. Right now in Coburg, we are starting at the day at 16 degrees. And what's your take today? So the kids have been back in school for almost a month now, coming up on that anyway, and I want to know, with what's your take, what should kids be learning in school that they're not? What should kids be learning in school that they're currently not? That's currently not on the curriculum. You can join in the conversation on our X feed, TikTok, Facebook, or text me 844-963-ROCK, 844-963-7625. What do you think kids should be learning in school that they're not? Chris is coming up to continue the wake up call. I've got the Doobie Brothers on the way as well. Oh, we're off to a great start, aren't we? And Supertramp right now would give a little bit. 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Good morning.

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1: Good morning. A mix of sun and cloud today. We should see a high of 21 degrees. I'm Richard Evans. Here's what's happening in Northumberland. Blue Dot Northumberland is hosting a Cobourg Municipal Election Candidates Forum focusing on housing, affordability, environmental sustainability, and energy. The event is set for October 5th from 6:30 to 9 p.m. at Columbus Community Hall on Spencer Street East. Candidates will be asked about homelessness, affordable housing, and the potential local impacts of the proposed Wesleyville nuclear plant. Port Hope in Northumberland County will mark National Day for Truth and Reconciliation tomorrow with a free screening of Gord Downie's The Secret Path at the Capitol Theater. The film tells the story of Chaney Wenjack, an Anishinaabe boy who died in 1966 after leaving a residential school. A panel featuring Indigenous leaders will follow the screening. Ontario is investing more than $153,000 in three economic development projects in Northumberland, Peterborough, South Riding. The funding is being delivered through the province's Rural Ontario Development Program. Port Hope will receive just over $143,000 for an initiative focused on manufacturing and energy sector readiness, while Oaten Mill in Colburn is getting $10,000 for marketing. Clarington's Arono strategy will receive nearly $14,000. As the flu season approaches, the province is rolling out its vaccination programs and reminding residents to protect themselves and those around them. Matt LeBlanc has more.
2: Ontario's flu and COVID-19 immunization programs are getting underway, with vaccines available to high-risk and priority groups starting this week. Those groups include people aged 65 and older, hospital patients and staff, and people living or working in congregate settings, such as retirement homes and long-term care facilities. Free flu and COVID-19 vaccines will be available to the general public starting on October the 26th. The province is also expanding access to RSV immunizations for eligible adults, infants, and children. Well, pregnant individuals can also receive an RSV vaccine to help protect their newborns. From the newsroom, I'm Matt LeBlanc.
1: In sports, last night it was the Cougars 7, the Rangers 2. The Cougars are back in action this Friday and Saturday. In hockey news, the Leafs have traded for forwards Kirill Marchenko, Miles Woods, and goaltender Elvis Merzlikins from the Columbus Blue Jackets in exchange for forwards Matthew Nye, Steven Lorenz, defenseman Emil Andre, and a 2027 second-round pick. The Leafs also announced a six-year, $75 million extension for Marchenko after the trade. And in the Monday nighter last night, Chicago beat Philadelphia 27-7. I'm Richard Evans with the news that keeps you connected to where you live. Northumberland's three-day weather next.
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1: Cloudy today, becoming a mix of sun and cloud this morning, a high of 21. For tonight, a few clouds, fog patches developing overnight, a low of 10. For Wednesday, mainly cloudy, fog patches dissipating in the morning, a high of 21. And for Thursday, cloudy with a 30% chance of showers and a high of 22. Right now, it's 16 degrees.
0: Good morning. It's a new day. The coffee's on, and we're ready to make it a rocket day. 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
15: And good morning. Here we go to 6:08 on your Tuesday, September the 29th. Lots to get to this morning. Lots coming up. Rosny Fair this weekend. Cornerstones Walk a Mile and the Harvest Festival on Saturday. We also have our big show coming up Friday and Saturday, the 2026 Northumberland Fall Home and Lifestyle Show. More on all of this and more coming up. We got our next question with our Hat Trick Fever on the way for you coming up just after 8 o'clock. Chance for you to become a part of the Battle of Ontario and go see the Leafs and Sens in Ottawa January 20th with $5 in cash and a custom-made hoodie. Again, that question just after 8 o'clock. We'll play World's Hardest Trivia with the question just before 7. And what's your take today with kids back in school now? Just about a month. Want to know, what do you think kids should be learning in school nowadays that they are not? Joining the conversation, XFeed, TikTok, Facebook, or text me, 844-963-ROCK, 844-963-7625. What should kids be learning in school that they're not? ZZ Top leads the way this morning with Sharp Dressed Man.

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There's Kiss, I Was Made for Loving You at 6:17 on your Tuesday morning. Quick road closure note to pass along today. From 7 a.m. this morning until 6 p.m. tonight, University Avenue West from Division to George Street, that's going to be closed. This is for water main work. They say access to homes and businesses within the closure will be maintained. But again, for the most part, again, that's University Avenue West from Division to George Street closed as of 7 a.m. this morning. So about 45 minutes from now, the town of Coburg, by the way, thanks everybody for their understanding. Apologizes for any inconvenience. Toronto Maple Leafs season opener tonight, 7 p.m. at Scotiabank Arena against the Habs. And it's a historic opener, by the way. It's the first NHL season ever to begin in September. And Toronto's first 84-game campaign since 93 and 94. Leafs are hosting the Habs on opening night for the seventh straight year. Last year, though, they went just 1-2-1 against Montreal. So, fingers crossed for a good start tonight, shall we say. 7 p.m. puck drop at the Scotiabank Arena. Coming up, we're going to take a look at what's happening in Northumberland in the next 48 hours with the 48. We're going to get to that right after you, too. I still haven't found what I'm looking for. 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
1: Good morning. It's Felicia here with what's coming up over the next 48 hours. It's everything you need to know. Today, the Art Gallery of Northumberland is hosting Little Creators starting at 10 a.m. Children ages 0 through 4 and their caregivers are invited to enjoy art, sensory play, and open-ended discovery at the AGN, where little artists can explore at their own pace. And on Wednesday, take in a free screening of Gord Downie's The Secret Path at the Capitol Theater in Port Hope. The film begins at 7 p.m. and will be followed by a panel discussion featuring Indigenous leaders and advocates. In local sports, the Coburg Cougars will visit the Pickering Panthers Friday night at 7:30. You can get all the details on these events and more at northumberlanddaily.ca. Just click the 48. In the newsroom, I'm Felicia Massey, and that's what's happening around town. Coburg's three-day weather, next.
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8: Cloudy today, becoming a mix of sun and cloud this morning, a high of 21. For tonight, a few clouds, fog patches developing overnight, a low of 10. For Wednesday, mainly cloudy, fog patches dissipating in the morning, a high of 21. And for Thursday, cloudy with a 30% chance of showers and a high of 22. Right now, it's 16 degrees.
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1: Where did they get that car?
0: Richard, how you doing?
1: Good morning, York. How you doing?
0: Good. 6:30. What's your take today, Richard? Talking about the fact that it's almost been a month. The kids have been back in school. I'm kind of surprised when my kids come home and they ask me questions that I think they should have learned or should be learning in school. So asking the question today with what's your take, what do you think kids should be learning in school that they're not right now? What stands out to you?
1: Well, the very first thing I thought of when you asked me this question is finance, York. I remember being in school and learning compound interest and simple interest and stuff like that. But really what kids should be learning is how to save these days. Grocery costs. You'd be absolutely amazed when you take a kid into a grocery store what do you mean $100? I can carry it with one hand. You know, that
0: kind of thing. Yeah. No,
1: so
0: exactly.
1: That's what schools, I don't know that they are. So, you know, don't write in, teachers, if you are.
0: Hey, we'd love to hear from teachers too.
1: Absolutely.
0: You're working with the curriculum. Is there anything you think you should be teaching that kids aren't learning right now? Now, I got to agree with the budgeting thing. That's huge. That impulse shopping the kids want to have. They got a little bit of money in their pocket and they want to spend it. And all of a sudden they realize when they find something the next day, they want maybe a little bit more. They can't have it because they don't have that money anymore.
1: Absolutely. And a couple of bucks a week, if you sock that away, and it's a hard thing to do when you're a kid, but when you retire.
0: It's a hard thing to do when you're 60.
1: You're absolutely right. But you sock that away and you'd be absolutely shocked at how it can build.
0: Yeah, exactly. Exactly. I really wish I knew. And I wish I had taken your advice when I was back in school. So what do you think? What do you think kids should be learning today in school that they currently are not? Join in the conversation. Share your thoughts on our X feed, TikTok, Facebook, or text me. 844-963-ROCK. 844-963-7625. We'll come back with your first responses right after the Ramones and Blitzkrieg Bop. 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
1: All right, so as we just heard with Richard, what's your take today? We're talking about what you think kids should learn in school that they are not. It's almost a month back to school. What do you think they should be learning? You can join in the conversation on our X feed, TikTok, Facebook, or text me, 844-963-ROCK, 844-963-7625. Teachers, love to hear from you as well. Let's see, first up this morning was Natalie. Natalie says, working in the healthcare system, I say CPR and everything that includes first aid, first responders. You can really save lives. There you go. Love that idea. Lisa came in and said, in the higher grades, like 11 and 12, they should be teaching how to properly budget a household, taxes and investing, right? I think Richard and I were talking about money, money, money. Perry says, I think kids should learn manners. There you go. Thank you, Perry. Ron comes in and says, cursive writing. My 17-year-old nephew shocked me when he was signing a form and he printed his name because he didn't know cursive. Joe just texted in saying, respect your elders and classic rock rocks. That should definitely be taught in school. Classic rock 101. I like that idea. I finally maybe see myself as a professor, or maybe not. Gene came in just now on our Facebook page saying healthy boundaries. Very good point there as well. What do you think? What do you think kids should be learning in school today that they are not? Again, as always, join in the conversation on our X feed, TikTok, Facebook, or text me, 844-963-ROCK, 844-963-7625. Coming up, we're going to find out what's good in Northumberland. 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
1: September 30th gives communities across Canada a chance to pause and learn more about the history and lasting legacy of residential schools. It's a day to remember the children who attended these schools, honor survivors and their families, and make space for Indigenous voices and stories. Brandon Miracle, an Indigenous community leader, says sharing that knowledge is an important part of understanding the past.
2: The whole month of September is a really heavy month. It's a month of remembering. It's a month of grief. It's a day of mourning where we remember some of the stories and the history of our people and the Canadian legacy. But it's also a day of hope.
1: And that opportunity to listen and learn is something that we can continue well beyond September 30th. In the newsroom, I'm Brandon Rushton. Northumberland's 3-day weather is next.
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11: Cloudy today, becoming a mix of sun and cloud this morning, a high of 21. For tonight, a few clouds, fog patches developing overnight, a low of 10. For Wednesday, mainly cloudy, fog patches dissipating in the morning, a high of 21. And for Thursday, cloudy with a 30% chance of showers and a high of 22. Right now, it's 16 degrees.

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1: All right, 647. Let's see if we can get your name on the World's Hardest Trivia Wall of Fame. Question today is this one. You will hurt yourself 190 times in your lifetime by doing this. I don't know if this is going to be really difficult or just an extremely easy one. You'll hurt yourself 190 times in your lifetime by doing this. Doing what? Text me in your guesses, 844-963-ROCK, 844-963-7625. First correct answer gets your name on the World's Hardest Trivia Wall of Fame. You'll hurt yourself 190 times in your lifetime by doing this. And they just started coming flying in. Bang your little toe. No, that's not it. Shauna, same thing. Stubbing your toe. That's not it. Pat says, getting off a ladder. That's not it. Another one for stubbing your toe. Cutting your toenails from Andrew. That's not it. Reading from Gene. No, it's not reading. Eating from Jimmy. That's not it either. Perry says, putting on socks at our age. Yeah, 190 times, maybe a little bit low. Stretching from Gene. No. Paper cuts from Pat. That's not it either. You'll hurt yourself 190 times in your lifetime doing this. Doing what? 844-963-ROCK. 844-963-7625. Katrina says, getting out of bed. That's not it. Gene says, paper cuts from reading. Cutting the grass from Pat. Maureen says, sneezing. It is not sneezing. Bumping your elbow. That's not it. Cleaning the stove from Pat. That's not it. Some really random guesses coming in here. None of them are it so far. Coughing from Gene. Splitting wood. Getting out of the car. Shauna's got it. There it is. Right there. Shaving. You'll hurt yourself. I guess nick yourself 190 times in your lifetime. Shaving. That's right. There you go. Shauna, your name once again is on the Classic Rock 107.9 World's Hardest Trivia Wall of Fame. We'll do it all over again tomorrow morning. 190 times in your life, you'll hurt yourself shaving. Robbie Robertson, Showdown at Big Sky. 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
1: Good morning. Cloudy, becoming a mix of sun and cloud later today, a high of 21 degrees. I'm Richard Evans. Here's what's happening in Northumberland. A 67-year-old Port Hope man has been charged with two counts of sexual assault following a police investigation into separate incidents involving female employees at local businesses. Port Hope police arrested Clifford Gillespie on September 24th. He was held for a bail hearing and later remanded into custody by the Ontario Court of Justice in Northumberland County. Northumberland County will open its winter warming room in Cobourg on November 2nd, offering people experiencing homelessness a warm, safe place to stay overnight. The service will operate 7 nights a week from 8 p.m. to 8 a.m. at the county's 600 William Street facility. It's expected to remain open until about April 15th, depending on weather. 4 years after Madison Chard was found dead near the Ganarasca River in Port Hope, her family continues to seek answers. The 29-year-old was reported missing in 2022 before her body was discovered May 19th. An autopsy determined she died of hypothermia with fentanyl and cocaine in her system. Police found no evidence of foul play. Cobourg's Harbour will see continued dredging operations this week and into the fall as the town works to maintain safe water depths for vessels. Crews are removing accumulated sand and silt starting at the harbour entrance before addressing other areas as needed. Residents may see sand piles and excavated sections of beach while material is dewatered and prepared for removal. In sports last night, it was Cobourg 7, North York 2. The Cougars are back in action this Friday when they take on Pickering, and then again Saturday when they face the Collingwood Blues. In the NFL Monday Nighter last night, Chicago beat Philadelphia 27-7, and the Leafs will take on the Habs tonight, puck drop at 7 p.m. I'm Richard Evans with the news that keeps you connected to where you live. Northumberland's three-day weather next.
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1: Cloudy today, becoming a mix of sun and cloud this morning, a high of 21. For tonight, a few clouds, fog patches developing overnight, a low of 10. For Wednesday, mainly cloudy, fog patches dissipating in the morning, a high of 21. And for Thursday, cloudy with a 30% chance of showers and a high of 22. Right now, it's 16 degrees.
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Joan Jett and the Blackhearts. I hate myself for loving you. It is 7:11 on the dot. There you go. Wow. Coming up, Richard is going to join. We're going to have a chat. We're going to talk hockey because the Leafs kick off their season tonight against the Habs in Toronto. But also big news coming from the CBC as Hockey Night in Canada returns with the PWHL. 8 games are going to be featuring. So we'll talk about that coming up after the Rolling Stones and Painted Black. 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

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Rolling Stones, Painted Black at 7:14. Richard's coming up in just a little bit. I got sort of sidetracked on my timing there. Meant to say we got a winner with World's Hardest Trivia. Took a little bit of time this morning. I was wondering if we were going to get there at all. But we did. The question, in case you missed it, was you'll hurt yourself 190 times in your lifetime by doing this. Some of the incorrect guesses we got this morning, things like working out, sneezing, getting out of bed, getting out of the car, splitting wood, eating, a number of guesses coming in for stubbing your toe. None of those were correct. It was Shauna that got it this morning, and the answer is shaving. Yep, you'll hurt yourself 190 times in your lifetime shaving. Congratulations, Shauna. Your name on the World's Hardest Trivia Wall of Fame. Brand new question coming up tomorrow morning. Coming up in just a few minutes, we're going to check in with the 48. What's coming up in the next 48 hours in Northumberland County? That's on the way right after Foreigner and Jukebox Hero. 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
1: Good morning. It's Felicia here with what's coming up over the next 48 hours. It's everything you need to know. Today, the Art Gallery of Northumberland is hosting Little Creators starting at 10 a.m. Children ages 0 through 4 and their caregivers are invited to enjoy art, sensory play, and open-ended discovery at the AGN, where little artists can explore at their own pace. And this evening, hear John Boyko explore the life and legacy of Sir Sanford Fleming, from standard time zones in the Canadian Pacific Railway to his connection to Cobourg. The talk begins at 7:30 p.m. at Victoria Hall in Cobourg. In local sports, the Cobourg Cougars will take on the Pickering Panthers Friday night at the Chestnut Hill Developments Recreation Complex. You can get all the details on these events and more at northumberlanddaily.ca. Just click the 48. In the newsroom, I'm Felicia Massey, and that's what's happening around town. Cobourg's three-day weather, next.
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11: Cloudy today, becoming a mix of sun and cloud this morning, a high of 21. For tonight, a few clouds, fog patches developing overnight, a low of 10. For Wednesday, mainly cloudy, fog patches dissipating in the morning, a high of 21. And for Thursday, cloudy with a 30% chance of showers and a high of 22. Right now, it's 16 degrees.
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Backman Turner Overdrive, you ain't seen nothing yet at 728 Northumberland's Classic Rock 107.9. Now we're coming up on the time when Richard is going to join me to talk a little hockey. The NHL season kicking off tonight. History being made tonight, by the way. We'll expand on that. All that coming up right after Yes, Owner of a Lonely Heart. 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

0: Northumberland's Classic Rock 107.9. Yes, there is Owner of a Lonely Heart at 7:32 on your Tuesday morning. Richard Evans joins us now. Richard, hockey fans, it is a big, big day today. Well, tonight.
1: Indeed it is. It's one of the most storied rivalries in professional sports. Of course, we're talking about the Leafs and the Habitants. Tonight, 7 p.m. puck drop. What can we say about these guys? They met 15 times in the Stanley Cup playoffs.
0: Yep.
1: Montreal is up on Toronto as far as the wins go. Let's see, where does it say that?
0: Okay, enough of that.
1: That's yeah, just yeah. I didn't say that.
0: Sorry, carry on.
1: Montreal has won more cups than Toronto, but that's going to change. This is our year, York, eh?
0: Yeah, I said that a few times. Once or twice.
1: Since 1967.
0: Yeah. It's also a historic opener tonight. The first NHL season ever to begin in September. That surprised me when I found that out this morning. And it's Toronto's first 84-game campaign since 93-94. So this is the seventh straight year the Leafs have hosted the Habs on opening night.
1: That's right.
0: And, well, just taking a look at last year's record against the Habs, the Leafs only won one, they lost two, and they tied one. So, or they had the overtime loss.
1: In 2021, of course, when the Leafs were up 3-1. But let's not discuss that.
0: Well, all right. There we go. Yeah. All right. So, it's all starting tonight. Leafs and Habs in Toronto. And also big news, Hockey Night in Canada. You thought it was gone from CBC. It is not. It's back this fall, all about the PWHL, the Professional Women's Hockey League. CBC, we talked about this a bit last week. It wasn't confirmed yet, but CBC's now confirmed their partnership with the PWHL that will see 8 Saturday night primetime games broadcast this season, with the first game being December 5th, defending Walter Cup champion Montreal Victoire, hosting expansion Hamilton. So the league's getting bigger, and they're getting more exposure on CBC.
1: That's terrific. I mean, that's amazing. It's amazing.
0: It is definitely amazing. So lots of hockey news for sure, and a big trade with the Toronto Maple Leafs. We'll talk about that a little bit later on. Matthew Knies is gone.
1: Oh my gosh.
0: I don't like that. I don't like that. I don't like that. Nonetheless, more coming up. Right now, Def Leppard, Pour Some Sugar on Me. 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
1: Truth and Reconciliation Day is about remembering the past, but it's also about thinking about what reconciliation looks like today. September 30th encourages Canadians to reflect on the legacy of residential schools and the experiences of survivors and their families. Brendan Miracle, an Indigenous community leader, says remembering that history continues to be an important part of moving forward.
2: History is the stories that we tell ourselves about the past. And so for a long time, the stories of Indigenous folk, of survivors of residential schools, of all the atrocities that have occurred, were either silenced or didn't have the platform to speak. And so that's what this day is. It's a day where we can share the stories of what has happened.
1: The day also marks Orange Shirt Day, helping keep those stories and that awareness part of the conversation. In the newsroom, I'm Brennan Rushton. Northumberland's three-day weather is next.
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13: Cloudy today, becoming a mix of sun and cloud this morning, a high of 21. For tonight, a few clouds, fog patches developing overnight, a low of 10. For Wednesday, mainly cloudy, fog patches dissipating in the morning, a high of 21. And for Thursday, cloudy with a 30% chance of showers and a high of 22. Right now, it's 16 degrees.

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Richard and I just talking about hockey, and your chance to get involved in the Battle of Ontario is coming up just after 8 o'clock with Hat Trick Fever. I'll give you today's trivia question for you to answer at classicrock1079.ca. We'll give you yesterday's answer as well. So today's question at 8:10, recap yesterday, give you the answer, and give you a chance to go and see the Toronto Maple Leafs in Ottawa as they take on the Senators. January 20th, we'll set you up with $500 in cash and a custom-made Classic Rock 107.9 hoodie. Again, today's question coming up just after 8. At 8, Richard will have an update from the Classic Rock 107.9 newsroom. 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
1: Good morning. A mix of sun and cloud today. We should see a high of 21 degrees. I'm Richard Evans. Here's what's happening in Northumberland. Blue Dot Northumberland is hosting a Cobourg Municipal Election Candidates Forum focusing on housing, affordability, environmental sustainability, and energy. The event is set for October 5th from 6:30 to 9 p.m. at Columbus Community Hall on Spencer Street East. Candidates will be asked about homelessness, affordable housing, and the potential local impacts of the proposed Wesleyville nuclear plant. Port Hope in Northumberland County will mark National Day for Truth and Reconciliation tomorrow with a free screening of Gord Downie's The Secret Path at the Capitol Theater. The film tells the story of Chaney Wenjack, an Anishinaabe boy who died in 1966 after leaving a residential school. A panel featuring Indigenous leaders will follow the screening. Ontario is investing more than $153,000 in three economic development projects in Northumberland, Peterborough, South Riding. The funding is being delivered through the province's Rural Ontario Development Program. Port Hope will receive just over $143,000 for an initiative focused on manufacturing and energy sector readiness, while Oaten Mill in Colburn is getting $10,000 for marketing. Clarington's Arono strategy will receive nearly $14,000. As the flu season approaches, the province is rolling out its vaccination programs and reminding residents to protect themselves and those around them. Matt LeBlanc has more.
2: Ontario's flu and COVID-19 immunization programs are getting underway, with vaccines available to high-risk and priority groups starting this week. Those groups include people aged 65 and older, hospital patients and staff, and people living or working in congregate settings, such as retirement homes and long-term care facilities. Free flu and COVID-19 vaccines will be available to the general public starting on October the 26th. The province is also expanding access to RSV immunizations for eligible adults, infants, and children. Well, pregnant individuals can also receive an RSV vaccine to help protect their newborns. From the newsroom, I'm Matt LeBlanc.
1: In sports, last night it was the Cougars 7, the Rangers 2. The Cougars are back in action this Friday and Saturday. In hockey news, the Leafs have traded for forwards Kirill Marchenko, Miles Woods, and goaltender Elvis Merzlikins from the Columbus Blue Jackets in exchange for forwards Matthew Nye, Steven Lorenz, defenseman Emile Andre, and a 2027 second-round pick. The Leafs also announced a six-year, $75 million extension for Marchenko after the trade. And in the Monday nighter last night, Chicago beat Philadelphia 27-7. I'm Richard Evans with the news that keeps you connected to where you live. Northumberland's three-day weather next.
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2: Cloudy today, becoming a mix of sun and cloud later this morning, a high of 21. For tonight, a few clouds, fog patches developing overnight, a low of 10. For Wednesday, mainly cloudy, fog patches dissipating in the morning, a high of 21. And for Thursday, cloudy with a 30% chance of showers and a high of 22. Right now, it's 16 degrees.
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Coming up on January the 20th, we want to send you to that game. 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And you can qualify to win simply by answering our trivia questions. Each day, a new question. We'll give you six chances to hear it each day. You enter your guesses, your answers online at classicrock1079.ca. Just go to the Hat Trick Fever page. Yesterday's question, by the way, was who was the captain of, that was Friday's question. Yesterday's question, which Hall of Fame goaltender backstopped the Maple Leafs to the 1967 Stanley Cup victory? And that was Terry Sawchuk. So there you go. Which Hall of Fame goaltender? Terry Sawchuk. Congratulations to everybody that got it right. You're entered into the draw. Now it's time for today's question. Sticking with the Leafs today, which Maple Leafs captain scored 46 goals during the 1993-1994 season? Which Maple Leafs captain scored 46 goals during the 93-94 season? Again, enter your guesses online at classicrock1079.ca for Hat Trick Fever. 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Once again, enter your guesses, classicrock1079.ca, which Maple Leafs captain scored 46 goals during the 1993-1994 season. Coming up, we're going to take a look at what's coming up in the next 48 hours in Northumberland County. That's on the way. Right now, I got Aerosmith and Sweet Emotion. 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

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There's Aerosmith with Sweet Emotion at 8:19. A good Tuesday morning. Hey, Rod Stewart has announced he's going to retire from touring. He's doing one final run next year, and unfortunately not in North America. The final encore is going to kick off in Dublin, Ireland on April 23rd, and it's going to wrap up in Germany on July 24th. In a message to his fans, Rod Stewart said that, well, after more than six decades on the road, that's incredible, six decades on the road, it's time to say goodbye, thanking audiences around the world for making this extraordinary career possible. So, yeah, Rod Stewart's hanging up the touring for the final time, again, in Europe. So if you want to see him, if you're a huge fan, you got some dates between April 23rd and July 24th in Europe. Coming up, as mentioned, we're going to check out what's happening in Northumberland in the next 48 hours. That's on the way for you. Tragically Hip on the way as well. And the Red Hot Chili Peppers. 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
1: Good morning. It's Felicia here with what's coming up over the next 48 hours. It's everything you need to know. Today, the Art Gallery of Northumberland is hosting Little Creators starting at 10 a.m. Children ages 0 through 4 and their caregivers are invited to enjoy art, sensory play, and open-ended discovery at the AGN, where little artists can explore at their own pace. And on Wednesday, take in a free screening of Gord Downie's The Secret Path at the Capitol Theater in Port Hope. The film begins at 7 p.m. and will be followed by a panel discussion featuring Indigenous leaders and advocates. In local sports, the Coburg Cougars will visit the Pickering Panthers Friday night at 7:30. You can get all the details on these events and more at northumberlanddaily.ca. Just click the 48. In the newsroom, I'm Felicia Massey, and that's what's happening around town. Coburg's three-day weather, next.
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12: Cloudy today, becoming a mix of sun and cloud later this morning, a high of 21. For tonight, a few clouds, fog patches developing overnight, a low of 10. For Wednesday, mainly cloudy, fog patches dissipating in the morning, a high of 21. And for Thursday, cloudy with a 30% chance of showers and a high of 22. Right now, it's 16 degrees.
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Good Tuesday morning. Today, September the 30th, is the National Day for Truth and Reconciliation. The town of Cobourg is encouraging everyone to take some time to learn, reflect, and participate in a number of local events, including a free screening of Indian Horse at Victoria Hall Citizen Forum. There's going to be showings at 2:30 tomorrow afternoon and 7 p.m. tomorrow evening. This acclaimed Canadian film tells the story of Saul Indian Horse, an Ojibwe boy who survives the residential school system and finds hope through hockey. You should be aware that the film does contain mature and potentially difficult themes related to residential schools. You can also visit the Waterfront Wisdom Pathway along Cobourg's harborfront, featuring 26 banners created by Alderville First Nation artists Rick Beaver and Karen Smoke. The installation has actually been nominated for a national award recognizing inclusion and community impact. And in Alderville First Nation, there is an Every Child Matters Walk. That is taking place tomorrow morning. Participants, you are encouraged to wear orange in support of truth and reconciliation. I will also be joined tomorrow morning by Alderville First Nation Chief Tanner Simpson to have a chat about just exactly what truth and reconciliation means. So that is coming up tomorrow morning, just after 8 o'clock. It is 8:37. Coming up, we're going to find out what's good in Northumberland. We're getting to that right after the Jay Giles Band and Centerfold. 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
1: September 30th gives communities across Canada a chance to pause and learn more about the history and lasting legacy of residential schools. It's a day to remember the children who attended these schools, honor survivors and their families, and make space for Indigenous voices and stories. Brandon Miracle, an Indigenous community leader, says sharing that knowledge is an important part of understanding the past.
2: The whole month of September is a really heavy month. It's a month of remembering. It's a month of grief. It's a day of mourning where we remember some of the stories and the history of our people and the Canadian legacy. But it's also a day of hope.
1: And that opportunity to listen and learn is something that we can continue well beyond September 30th. In the newsroom, I'm Brandon Rushton. Northumberland's three-day weather is next.
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9: Cloudy today, becoming a mix of sun and cloud later this morning, a high of 21. For tonight, a few clouds, fog patches developing overnight, a low of 10. For Wednesday, mainly cloudy, fog patches dissipating in the morning, a high of 21. And for Thursday, cloudy with a 30% chance of showers and a high of 22. Right now, it's 16 degrees.
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Coming up this weekend, it is the Roseneath Fair, all set to go Friday, Saturday, and Sunday. Lots happening. Demolition Derby Saturday night, truck pull on Friday night, live entertainment all weekend, and of course the Midway as well. Maybe we'll see you in Roseneath this weekend. Honeymoon Suite. 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

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This is your Tuesday morning workday kickoff. And a little magic from Stevie Nicks. 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
1: Cloudy today, becoming a mix of sun and cloud later this morning, a high of 21. For tonight, a few clouds, fog patches developing overnight, a low of 10. For Wednesday, mainly cloudy, fog patches dissipating in the morning, a high of 21. And for Thursday, cloudy with a 30% chance of showers and a high of 22. Right now, it's 16 degrees.
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Coming up on Halloween, Fraser Ford presents our Rewind the 90s Halloween Party. This time actually on Halloween, October 31st at the Coburg Lions Community Center. Get your tickets for just $20 each. 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
1: Northumberland's Classic Rock 107.9 Pearl Jam and Even Flow. That is going to wrap things up for me on this Tuesday morning. Back in with you tomorrow morning at 6 a.m., September the 30th, a day for truth and reconciliation. We'll be speaking with Alderville First Nation Chief Tainer Simpson just after 8 o'clock tomorrow morning. Talk about what Day of Truth and Reconciliation means to those in Alderville First Nation and here locally throughout Northumberland County. Again, Chief Tainer Simpson will join me tomorrow morning just after 8 a.m. Chris Lucas is standing by. She is going to pick up our workday kickoff at 10 o'clock. I leave you with cloud cover right now, but they say we're going to get some sun. I leave you with Loverboy. The kid is hot tonight. 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

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Hi, I'm Chris Lucas. Welcome to Tuesday and the nonstop 69-minute workday kickoff. Watchmen on the way. Right now it's the police.

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11: Cloudy today, becoming a mix of sun and cloud later this morning, a high of 21. For tonight, a few clouds, fog patches developing overnight, a low of 10. For Wednesday, mainly cloudy, fog patches dissipating in the morning, a high of 21. And for Thursday, cloudy with a 30% chance of showers and a high of 22. Right now, it's 16 degrees.
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Northumberland's Classic Rock 107.9, the Black Keys. That is Howlin' for You. Hey, make sure you enter the Great Canadian Getaway. We're giving you the chance to win tickets to see the Toronto Maple Leafs host the Ottawa Senators. The game is coming up in March 27th in Toronto, of course. Plus, you'll get a stay at the Royal York plus $500 in cash. You can enter right now. Head over to Coburg's Buy and Sell Plus. They're on King Street West. And you can turn your gold into cash. So enter today. The draw is coming up October 26th.

0: Northumberland's Classic Rock 107.9. That is Streetheart. What kind of love is this? Now that we're into fall, of course, winter comes next. And you know what's good about it? Less construction on the streets, right? Don't you think? Coburg road closure remains in place until 6 o'clock tonight. University Avenue West from Division over to George Street closed again until about 6 p.m. for some water main work. Access to homes and businesses within that closure area will be maintained.
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Toronto Maple Leafs opening their season at home tonight against Montreal. 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Here is your question for today for Hat Trick Fever. Which Maple Leafs captain scored 46 goals during the 93-94 season? Which Maple Leafs captain scored 46 goals during the 93-94 season? Know the answer? 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
9: Cloudy today, becoming a mix of sun and cloud later this morning, a high of 21. For tonight, a few clouds, fog patches developing overnight, a low of 10. For Wednesday, mainly cloudy, fog patches dissipating in the morning, a high of 21. And for Thursday, cloudy with a 30% chance of showers and a high of 22. Right now, it's 16 degrees.
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1: 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We fought in the van. We fought backstage. But we never fought while we were writing the songs. That's when Rich and I were completely in harmony.
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National Coffee Day. How many cups have you had so far? I'm working on number two. The average person has three. So I better hurry and have another so I could be average. Here's Poison, Classic Rock 107.9.

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0: 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Hey, we want to see you. We're going to be partying. We're going to be rewinding to the 90s. We invite you to our Rewind the 90s Halloween Bash presented by Fraser Ford. Yeah, it's going to be on a Saturday night. Yeah, Halloween, Saturday, October 31st at the Coburg Lions Community Center. 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Rewind the 90s, Saturday, October 31st. 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

0: groups starting this week. Those groups include people aged 65 and older, hospital patients and staff, and people living or working in congregate settings, such as retirement homes and long-term care facilities. Free flu and COVID-19 vaccines will be available to the general public starting on October the 26th. The province is also expanding access to RSV immunizations for eligible adults, infants, and children, while pregnant individuals can also receive an RSV vaccine to help protect their newborns. From the newsroom, I'm Matt LeBlanc.
1: In sports, on Thursday, the Port Hope Panthers are in Picton to play the Pirates. The next Cougars game is Friday. Coburg plays the Panthers in Pickering. In the NHL tonight, the Maple Leafs are home to the Canadiens. The Oilers host the Canucks. I'm John Brenner with the news that keeps you connected to where you live. Northumberland's three-day weather is next.
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1: A few clouds tonight, fog patches overnight, the low around 10. Mainly cloudy tomorrow, Wednesday's high 21. Cloudy Thursday with a 30% chance of showers, the high 22. Friday will be cloudy with a 60% chance of showers, the high 19. Right now it's 18.
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I'm Chris Lucas. If you're a man between 60 and 40 years of age, you might be suffering from IMS. I'll tell you what it is. That's coming up in about 7 minutes.

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0: Orleans Classic Rock 107.9, Our Lady Peace That Is Clumsy. Oh, you've probably heard of irritable bowel syndrome, IBS, right? Have you heard of IMS? It's irritable male syndrome. It's when guys get more irritable and less motivated as they get older. It's linked to testosterone decline that happens between the ages of 40 and 60. All right. So if you're experiencing IMS, here's what you can do to help. You exercise, you eat healthier, get better sleep, and take longer periods of time just chilling out. So, you know, you can just say, listen, I'm suffering from IMS. I need to be on the couch for 6 hours.
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12: A few clouds tonight, fog patches overnight, the low around 10. Mainly cloudy tomorrow, Wednesday's high 21. Cloudy Thursday with a 30% chance of showers, the high 22. Friday will be cloudy with a 60% chance of showers, the high 19.
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Toronto Maple Leafs open the season at home tonight against the Montreal Canadiens. Now, we've got tickets for a Battle of Ontario. We're giving you the chance to win the Great Canadian Getaway. Tickets to see Ottawa in Toronto, March 27th. 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They're on County Road 2. 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
2: Well, I hope you are enjoying your Tuesday. 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I'll be having a conversation

0: Northumberland's Classic Rock 107.9, April Wine. You could have been a lady. Oh, this is so cute. 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And it's all happening Sunday at the local pet pantry from 10 until 3. All the details are on our website at classicrock1079.ca.
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Northumberland's Classic Rock 107.9 with Pink Floyd. I'm Chris Lucas. I have hat trick fever for you. We are giving you the chance to see the Toronto Maple Leafs in Ottawa to take on the Senators in a Battle of Toronto game. 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Call now. Here's your hat trick fever question. Which Maple Leaf captain scored 46 goals during the 93-94 season? Google it if you have to. Just get in there. Which Maple Leafs captain scored 46 goals during the 93-94 season? Enter your answer for a chance to win at classicrock1079.ca.

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1: 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I'm John Brenner. 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
1: A few clouds tonight, fog patches overnight, the low around 10. Mainly cloudy tomorrow, Wednesday's high 21. Cloudy Thursday with a 30% chance of showers, the high 22. Friday will be cloudy with a 60% chance of showers, the high 19.
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We hope to see you at the 2026 Northumberland Home and Lifestyle Show. Yeah, it's coming up. It's on Friday from 5 until 8, and again Saturday from 10 until 6. 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

0: 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Just what you need to start your day, including Northumberland's news headlines, weather, and what our community is talking about.
1: Well, I hope you are enjoying your Tuesday. 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I'll be having a conversation with all

0: are. If you missed the hat trick fever question, the hockey trivia question for today, don't worry. Mark Hansen is coming in next. He's going to have it for you at 4:10. And don't forget, he's going to try to trick you at 3 o'clock. And he's very good at it, because I usually don't know the answer. Listen for Mark's three picks at 3 o'clock. He's going to play three songs. They all have something in common, and you have to try to figure out what that is, okay? And like I said, he's pretty sneaky. Anyway, have a great afternoon.
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Good afternoon. How you doing? I'm Mark Hansen. It's great to be a part of your Tuesday. Your next chance to qualify for Hat Trick Fever is coming up at around 4:10 or so. And here's Pat Benatar on Classic Rock 107.9.

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0: Wednesday, September 30th is the National Day for Truth and Reconciliation in Canada. 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
4: Stay with us this afternoon for details on Monday's forum, during which Coburg's municipal election candidates will discuss a variety of community issues. 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I'm John Brenner. 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
4: A few clouds tonight, fog patches overnight, the low around 10. Mainly cloudy tomorrow, Wednesday's high 21. Cloudy Thursday with a 30% chance of showers, the high 22. Friday will be cloudy with a 60% chance of showers, the high 19.
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0: 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Just what you need to start your day, including Northumberland's news headlines, weather, and what our community is talking about.
1: Well, I hope you are enjoying your Tuesday. 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I'll be having a conversation with Alderville.

0: Northumberland's Classic Rock, 107.9, Brian Adams and Cuts Like a Knife. I'm Mark Hansen, getting ready for today's edition of Mark's Three Picks. 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I'll play all three at the top of the hour and then get you to play along and send in your guesses to this number, 844-963-ROCK, 844-963-ROCK, and tell me what you think the three bands have got in common coming up at three.
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What do our three songs have in common? 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That was The Who with Going Mobile. And here's our second song. It's by Peter Gabriel. It's Time to Shock the Monkey on Classic Rock 107.9.

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I'm waiting on your text cast at 844-963-ROCK, 844-963-7625. 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Going Mobile by The Who, Shock the Monkey by Peter Gabriel, and this next song have in common. If need a hint, think about the singer. Here's Kiss with Beth on Classic Rock 107.9.

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1: Stay with us this afternoon for the latest on tomorrow's National Day for Truth and Reconciliation in Northumberland. 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I'm John Brenner. 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
1: A few clouds tonight, fog patches overnight, the low around 10. Mainly cloudy tomorrow, Wednesday's high 21. Cloudy Thursday with a 30% chance of showers, the high 22. Friday will be cloudy with a 60% chance of showers, the high 19.
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0: 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Three songs that all share something unique in common. Today's three tunes were Going Mobile by The Who, Shock the Monkey by Peter Gabriel, and Beth by Kiss. What do they have in common? Three songs all sung by a Peter, or Pete. Congrats to everyone on the text line who knew that today, including, let's see here, Jim in Coburg, Natalie in Peterborough, Sharon in Coburg, Robin in Campbellford, and Jim in Peterborough, who is first today with the correct answer. So he's the three picks champ for a second straight day, and we'll play again tomorrow afternoon at 3. And if you haven't done so yet, make sure that you update our text line in your contacts. Our new number is 844-963-ROCK. That's 844-963-7625.
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0: 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Just what you need to start your day, including Northumberland's news headlines, weather, and what our community is talking about.
1: 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I'll be having a conversation with

0: Northumberland's Classic Rock 107.9 Paola's Eyes of a Stranger. It is 3:42 and 18 degrees outside of our studios here on Telephone Road. 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And coming up at 4 from the newsroom, the OPP are warning everyone of a cell phone scam.
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1: Good afternoon. A few clouds tonight with a low of 9 degrees. Here's what's happening in Northumberland. The OPP warning everyone about a cell phone scam involving fraudsters posing as telecommunications representatives. Victims are offered free or discounted devices before discovering the phones were financed through their own accounts. Police say scammers then request the phones be returned or shipped elsewhere, promising credits that never materialize. Police remind everyone to verify offers directly with your service provider. Tomorrow's National Day for Truth and Reconciliation in Northumberland will be marked in Port Hope with a 7 p.m. screening of Gord Downie's The Secret Path at the Capitol Theatre. The film tells the story of Chani Winjack, an Anishinaabe boy who died in 1966 after leaving a residential school. A panel featuring Indigenous leaders will discuss Chani's story after the screening. Dredging operations continue in Coburg's harbor as the town works to maintain safe water depths for boats. Crews are removing accumulated sand and silt starting at the harbor entrance before moving to other areas as needed. You may see sand piles and excavated sections of beach while material is dewatered and prepared for removal. The Rose Quest is teaming up with Giant Tiger in Coburg for a new dignity drive this Thanksgiving weekend. The event takes place Saturday, October 10th from 11 a.m. to 4 p.m. in front of the Giant Tiger store. Founder and program manager Rose Wilton says the partnership will make it easier for people to donate and learn more about the organization.
2: It allows us to take donations a little bit more easier because we're right there in that plaza for anybody. And even if people don't have the capacity to donate, if they want to come and talk to us and find out if they want to volunteer, how else that they can be helpful to us.
1: The Rose Quest provides personal hygiene products to people in need, including deodorant, toothpaste, and shampoo. In sports, on Thursday, the Port Hope Panthers are in Picton to play the Pirates. The next Cougars game is Friday, with Coburg playing the Panthers in Pickering. And in NHL tonight, the Leafs are home to the Canadiens. The Oilers host the Canucks. I'm Corinne Van Dusen with the news that keeps you connected to where you live. Northumberland's three-day weather next.
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1: Tonight, there are a few clouds and a low of 9 degrees. It's going to be mainly cloudy tomorrow with a high of 21, and Thursday, cloudy with a chance of showers and a high of 22. I'm Corinne Van Dusen. 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
8: Tonight, there are a few clouds and a low of 9 degrees. It's going to be mainly cloudy tomorrow with a high of 21. And Thursday, cloudy with a chance of showers and a high of 22. I'm Corinne Van Dusen. 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

0: 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So today, when you grab your coffee, thank your barista or server, and remember, without coffee, mornings would just be that weird and hazy time before lunch. Coming up, Whitesnake.
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0: Northumberland's Classic Rock 107.9 Woodstock. Crosby, Stills, Nash & Young, 4:43 on your Tuesday, and 18 degrees outside of our studios. And tonight, the NHL season gets underway. And for Leafs fans, hope springs eternal, of course. They kick things off tonight at home against the Montreal Canadiens at Scotiabank Arena at 7. Meanwhile, the Ottawa Senators have named Thomas Chabot as their new captain. He takes over from Brady Tkachuk, who was traded to Florida in June. The Sens have traded 4 captains in team history. So the next player to be traded by the Sens is going to be Thomas Chabot. Just kidding. Stick around. We've got the latest in Northumberland's news, sports, and weather coming up at 5 from the newsroom, including the OPP warning us of a cell phone scam.
1: Leafs fans, Sens fans, the gloves are off. 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
1: Good afternoon. A few clouds tonight and a low of 9. Here's what's happening in Northumberland. The OPP urging caution after reports of cell phone provider scams across Ontario. Fraudsters contact victims with promotional offers and request personal information to arrange a new device. The phone is then financed through the victim's account while scammers take possession of it. Police are reminding people to never share passwords or security codes and report suspected fraud immediately. Tomorrow's National Day for Truth and Reconciliation in Northumberland will be marked in Port Hope at the Capitol Theatre with a 7 o'clock screening of Gord Downie's The Secret Path. The film tells the story of Chaney Winjack, an Anishinaabe boy who died in 1966 after leaving a residential school. After the screening, a panel featuring Indigenous leaders will discuss Chaney's story. Dredging continues in Cobourg Harbour as the town works to improve navigation and maintain access for the Coast Guard and other vessels. The work involves mechanically removing sand and silt that has accumulated in the harbour. Fencing will be installed around areas of the beach affected by the work. The Rose Quest is preparing to support hundreds of people this holiday season. And organizers say donations from the upcoming Dignity Drive will help them respond when additional needs arise. Founder Rose Wilton says the organization is currently planning to support a number of seniors and students in Northumberland.
2: I would say that currently we are going to be supporting 218 seniors this holiday season. And we also work with the Northumberland Center for Individual Studies. And usually that is about between 50 to 60 students.
1: Wilton says having more personal hygiene products available will also allow the organization to respond to emergency situations throughout the year. In sports, tomorrow the Port Hope Panthers are in Picton to play the Pirates. The Cougars are next on the ice on Friday. They head to Pickering to play the Panthers. And in the NHL tonight, the Leafs are home to the Canadiens while the Oilers host the Canucks. I'm Corinne Van Dusen with the news that keeps you connected to where you live. Northumberland's three-day weather next.
3: Once upon a time, there was a girl in red, a path through the woods, and one very simple rule. Stay on the path. Well, so much for that. 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
4: Canadian and U.S. markets both finished lower today, with the TSX falling as a stalled Canadian economy and weakness in financial and telecom stocks weighed on the index, while the S&P 500, Dow, and NASDAQ all also dropped as rising Treasury yields, Middle East tensions, and elevated oil prices kept pressure on equities. The S&P TSX Composite Index was down 30 points at 35,400. In New York, the Dow Jones Industrial Average was down 132 points at 51,350. The S&P 500 Index was down 13 points at 7,671, while the NASDAQ Composite was down 23 points at 27,798. The Canadian dollar traded for 70.5 cents U.S. The crude oil contract was down a fraction of a cent at $89.07 per barrel, and the gold contract was up $38 at $4,206 an ounce. 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
2: Tonight, there are a few clouds and a low of 9 degrees. It's going to be mainly cloudy tomorrow with a high of 21, and Thursday, cloudy with a chance of showers and a high of 22. I'm Corinne Van Dusen. 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

0: Northumberland's Classic Rock 107.9 with the White Stripes and Seven Nation Army. 5:20 on this lovely Tuesday afternoon. I'm Mark Hansen, and have you entered the Great Canadian Getaway yet? Well, you should, because if I was eligible, I'm telling you, I would enter this. 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
8: Tonight, there are a few clouds and a low of 9 degrees. It's going to be mainly cloudy tomorrow with a high of 21, and Thursday, cloudy with a chance of showers and a high of 22. 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

0: Northumberland's Classic Rock 107.9 with Bush on this Tuesday afternoon. I'm Mark Hansen, and this is pretty cool. In Olympia, Washington, the apartment that Kurt Cobain rented from 1989 to 1991 is now an Airbnb. The Olympia Historical Society points out that he wrote 75% of his total lifetime output of music in that apartment, including Smells Like Teen Spirit. No word on how much it costs to stay. Coming up, we're going to hear from Van Halen.
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0: Northumberland's Classic Rock 107.9 Triumph. That is Hold On. And tomorrow, on the National Day for Truth and Reconciliation, Alderville First Nation will host its annual Every Child Matters Walk. Participants will gather at Alderville Health and Social Services at 10:45, with the walk getting underway at 11. It's a chance to come together in the spirit of truth, reconciliation, and remembrance. And for more information about it and other events scheduled for tomorrow, see classicrock1079.ca.
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0: Tonight, there are a few clouds and a low of 9 degrees. It's going to be mainly cloudy tomorrow with a high of 21, and Thursday, cloudy with a chance of showers and a high of 22. 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
6: Rumors spreading round in that Texas town about the shack outside the game. And you know what I'm talking about. 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

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Coming up in 6 minutes, a chance for you to qualify for Hat Trick Fever to see the Leafs and Sens duke it out in Ottawa in January. 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

0: Northumberland's Classic Rock 107.9 with Green Day. 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
14: Tonight, there are a few clouds and a low of 9 degrees. It's going to be mainly cloudy tomorrow with a high of 21. And Thursday, cloudy with a chance of showers and a high of 22. I'm Corinne Van Dusen. 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

0: Northumberland's Classic Rock, 107.9 with NXS and Never Tear Us Apart. And it's time to take a look at this date in rock history. 1973, Grand Funk Railroad hit number one with We're an American Band. In 1979, The Police scored their first UK chart topper with Message in a Bottle. And in 1992, the Stone Temple Pilots released their debut album called Core, which included hits like Plush, and it also helped define the sound of 90s rock. And that's your look at today's date in classic rock music history. And coming up next, we're going to hear from Stevie Nicks.
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0: Northumberland's Classic Rock 107.9. Foreigner and Cold as Ice. And what are your plans for Halloween this year? 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Doors open at 6:30. The band will hit the stage at 8. 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That's it for me. Rob's in next with Classic Rock at Night, and he's got today's Hat Trick Fever question of the day coming up at 8:10.
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and the cults. Most of the world's billionaires, besides being worth a lot of money, are actually Libras. Hey, I'm a Libra too. The broke kind. Headstones after Black Dog. Led Zeppelin now. 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

0: classic rock at night. Cubically contained headstones. Were you stuck in a cubicle today? You can stretch out now. You know, the average adult will drop their first curse word of the day at 10:54 a.m. Just before 11 a.m., your first curse word. Seems like a long time to wait. And the average person will have 1,200 or so stressful events every single year. 1,200 for the year? Rookies. I do that in a week.
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8: Tonight, there are a few clouds and a low of 9 degrees. It's going to be mainly cloudy tomorrow with a high of 21. And Thursday, cloudy with a chance of showers and a high of 22. I'm Corinne Van Dusen. 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

Classic Rock 107.9, Jungle Love, Steve Miller Band for your Tuesday. Hockey is back. Yeah, we got the Leafs and the Canadians going head-to-head tonight. It is all about NHL, and if your chance to go see the Leafs and the Sens with cash and a hotel stay, great Canadian getaway.

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